past feels like a better place to be. The days we spent just sitting by the sea. Empyrean skies can't compete with those eyes. The colors of that dress you love to wear. The way the sun got tan.

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Now you do what they told ya. Now you do what they told ya. Now you do what they told ya.

And now you do what they told you. And now you do what they told you. And now you do what they told you.

you're telling me. Fuck you, I won't do what you're telling me. Fuck you, I won't do what you're telling me. Fuck you, I won't do what you're telling me. Fuck you, I won't do what you're telling me. Fuck you, I won't do what you're telling me.